0: hele zondag. Non-stop muziekdag. 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
1: Good evening. This is the intergalactic operator. Can I help you?
2: Yes. I'm trying to reach Flight Commander P.R. Johnson on Mars Flight 247.

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The magic words I say to you, now open up your ears. Hasam halum kilum dasa niya kulum lulum sasa hasum halum.

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It's real simple. 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You sing, hey, then I sing it the rest. And then at the end, we can all sing, ah, shut up, or you face. Okay, let's try it, really.

Now you know my secret, electronic sounds are sound. Observe the desert feedback that's going all around. The magic words I say to you, now open up your ears. Hasam, halum, kilum, dasa, nia, kulum, lulum, sasa, hasum, halum, kilum.